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Hometown classic hits on WCFR. They're classics, not old. Well, way down yonder in New Orleans. That's old. That's classic. Baby, baby, baby, I love you, yes I do. Old. Classic. Bells will ring, the sun will shine. Old. Classic. Definitely old. The proof is irrefutable. Classic hits on WCFR. Don't you dare call them oldies.

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1: We've got some rain coming in. Showers are likely tonight with a low near 51. Showers on Monday with a high near 57. And Monday night, it'll be showery with a low near 51. On Tuesday, we can't rule out a shower, but it's mostly cloudy with a high near 63. Cloudy Tuesday night with a low near 51. Wednesday, sunny with a high near 69. And partly cloudy Wednesday night with a low near 52. Sunny on Thursday with a high near 72. And that's your Vermont weather.

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1: We've got some rain coming in. Showers are likely tonight with a low near 51. Showers on Monday with a high near 57. And Monday night, it'll be showery with a low near 51. On Tuesday, we can't rule out a shower, but it's mostly cloudy with a high near 63. Cloudy Tuesday night with a low near 51. Wednesday, sunny with a high near 69. And partly cloudy Wednesday night with a low near 52. Sunny on Thursday with a high near 72. And that's your Vermont weather.
2: The Asian long-horned beetle is an invasive insect, a black and white tree-eating menace. 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

Hometown classic hits on WCFR. They're classics, not old. Well, way down yonder in New Orleans. That's old. That's classic. Baby, baby, baby, I love you, yes I do. Old. Classic. Bells will ring, the sun will shine. Old. Classic. Definitely old. The proof is irrefutable. Classic hits on WCFR. Don't you dare call them oldies.

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1: If you long for the Gatsby years, those halcyon days of the jazz age with the speakeasies, bathtub gin, and all-night drives in the flivver, then you will love the original music from the 1920s as I play it on Behavior Night. 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
1: We've got some rain coming in. Showers are likely tonight with a low near 51. Showers on Monday with a high near 57. And Monday night, it'll be showery with a low near 51. On Tuesday, we can't rule out a shower, but it's mostly cloudy with a high near 63. Cloudy Tuesday night with a low near 51. Wednesday, sunny with a high near 69. And partly cloudy Wednesday night with a low near 52. Sunny on Thursday with a high near 72. And that's your Vermont weather.

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1: We've got some rain coming in. Showers are likely tonight with a low near 51. Showers on Monday with a high near 57. And Monday night, it'll be showery with a low near 51. On Tuesday, we can't rule out a shower, but it's mostly cloudy with a high near 63. Cloudy Tuesday night with a low near 51. Wednesday, sunny with a high near 69. And partly cloudy Wednesday night with a low near 52. Sunny on Thursday with a high near 72. And that's your Vermont weather.
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That's old. That's classic. Baby, baby, baby, I love you, yes I do. Old. Classic. Old. Classic. I dream of him and me and how it's gonna be. Definitely old. The proof is irrefutable. Classic hits on WCFR. Don't you dare call them oldies.

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1: We've got some rain coming in. Showers are likely tonight with a low near 51. Showers on Monday with a high near 57. And Monday night, it'll be showery with a low near 51. On Tuesday, we can't rule out a shower, but it's mostly cloudy with a high near 63. Cloudy Tuesday night with a low near 51. Wednesday, sunny with a high near 69. And partly cloudy Wednesday night with a low near 52. Sunny on Thursday with a high near 72. And that's your Vermont weather.

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1: We've got some rain coming in. Showers are likely tonight with a low near 51. Showers on Monday with a high near 57. And Monday night, it'll be showery with a low near 51. On Tuesday, we can't rule out a shower, but it's mostly cloudy with a high near 63. Cloudy Tuesday night with a low near 51. Wednesday, sunny with a high near 69. And partly cloudy Wednesday night with a low near 52. Sunny on Thursday with a high near 72. And that's your Vermont weather.

0: The Asian long-horned beetle is an invasive insect, a black and white tree-eating menace. 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
1: Are you behaving tonight? Tonight is behave like we must behave, yeah.

Danke, Dernberger, and welcome one and all to Behavior Night, that famous funny old record show where we're all about classic pop and jazz, the music from the first half of the 20th century. So Jack Scratchy here, and unlike our usual programs, which are American records, or maybe British records, we're going a little further east into Europe. Yes, we're going to hear records from Germany and Vienna from the 1920s and 30s. We'll hear from bands such as Paul.

Hometown classic hits on WCFR. They're classics, not old. Well, way down yonder in New Orleans. That's old. That's classic. Baby, baby, baby, I love you, yes I do. Old. Classic. Bells will ring, the sun will shine. Old. Classic. Definitely old. The proof is irrefutable. Classic hits on WCFR. Don't you dare call them oldies.

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If you long for the Gatsby years, those halcyon days of the jazz age, with the speakeasies, bathtub gin, and all-night drives in the flivver, then you will love the original music from the 1920s as I play it on Behavior Night. I'm Sir Jack Scratchy, and every Sunday night at 11, the speed goes up to 80 RPM with the original records. Kick off your shoes and shimmy. One step, Charleston, and jazz it up till midnight. It's great fun. 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
2: USA Radio News, I'm John Summers. The Supreme Court handed President Trump a win in his efforts to crack down on non-citizen voting ahead of November's midterm election. The High Court ruled the Trump administration can use the Department of Homeland Security's federal voter database to verify voters' eligibility for now. The Supreme Court went against a federal judge's ruling, which found the database could disenfranchise eligible voters. The U.S. Supreme Court again blocked Missouri from using a Republican-backed congressional map in the November midterm election.
3: The justices ordered the state to use its 2022 map, reversing a federal appeals court ruling that would have allowed boundaries adopted by the Republican-led legislature last year. That map divided Kansas City among several districts to make Democratic Representative Emanuel Cleaver's seat harder for Democrats to retain. The order marks the third time this month the Supreme Court intervened with the same result. I'm Scott.
2: The nor'easter, which battered the East Coast, is weakening this morning after bringing heavy rain, strong winds, and flooding. One person was killed, thousands lost power as the storm downed trees and utility lines across several states. As of Sunday afternoon, utility crews had restored service in many communities. Coastal flood warnings have been lifted in parts of New Jersey, New York, and Massachusetts, but some river flood warnings remain. President Trump moved to cancel almost $1 billion in spending approved by Congress. Reporter Jennifer Kuiper says
4: the money was okayed for services for refugees, asylum seekers, and other migrants through the Department of Health and Human Services, as well as for other programs that help immigrants and housing and urban development programs.
2: The White House rescinded $50 million for other programs that help immigrants, along with $56 million in housing and urban development programs. From America's News Network, USA Radio News.
5: This is the Money Minute. I'm Alan Johnson. 1 minute, your money, and here's what mattered this week. Oil moved $100 a barrel. The 10-year Treasury yield pushed toward 5%. Producer inflation came in at 5.4%. Stocks sold off as investors reconsidered what the Federal Reserve may do next week. And President Trump proposed $5,000 payments to American adults if Republicans retain control of Congress. Potential cost, more than $1 trillion. Put it together, inflation is still running hot. Borrowing costs are rising. Washington is already carrying more than $40 trillion in debt. And the Fed meets next week. That's what happened. What happens next could affect everything from your mortgage to your retirement account. I'm Alan Johnson, and that's the Money Minute, presented by Heritage Gold Partners at 833-577-4653.
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7: Two of Vermont's leading universities are offering new tuition discounts to attract more students. The University of Vermont will offer a more than 35% discount on tuition starting next fall for students from other New England states who study certain majors. And it will offer free tuition for in-state students whose households make less than $125,000 a year. Meanwhile, Middlebury College announced last week that it will offer free tuition for all students from households that make up to $175,000 annually starting next fall. While Middlebury hasn't seen smaller ranks of students, it wants to remain competitive and be cognizant of how much education costs affect students' school choices. A poll of the upcoming Vermont governor's race suggests it might be the closest in a decade. The most recent University of New Hampshire Green Mountain State poll, released last week, reported that 49% of Vermonters support Amanda Janu in the November election, while 43% support incumbent Governor Phil Scott. The 6% margin led UNH pollsters to declare the governor's race a statistical tie. In a July poll by the same group, Scott led Janu by 15%, meaning the recent numbers account for a 21-point swing. A new state-funded program, Reuse VT, aims to connect Vermonters with opportunities to repair their broken belongings and reduce waste. The website's directory lists repair cafes. It also features Vermont businesses and nonprofits that provide repair services and libraries that loan items from cookie pans to snowshoes. There's a strong case for repairing and reusing items. It conserves resources, supports outlets for low-cost goods, and promotes a local circular economy. Vermont leaders are creating an action plan to help service members returning home from active duty. Coming home can bring stress and struggles to reintegrate back into civilian life. Vermont is launching a multi-pronged action plan, including new resources through the 988 helpline, resources to help people find providers that match their insurance, and recreational and wellness spaces for service members.
8: Good morning. That light, happy music heralds the opening of the best way to wake up ever. 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Because studies show that if your morning goes smooth, the rest of the day will do so as well. And that's why I'm here, to make sure that that happens with useful information, the first segment of which comes up within the hour. Of course, it is our sports update from the Dean of New England Sportscasters, Tom Cuddy. But we also have a reason to exist, and that is we play more music in the morning than anybody else does, and that's what we stick behind. Yes, we play the hometown classic hits that you love, no matter what. 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
1: Rainy day today with a high near 57. Showers are likely tonight, cloudy with a low of 50. For Tuesday, mostly cloudy with a high near 64. Cloudy on Tuesday night with a low near 49. On Wednesday, partly sunny with a high near 70. Mostly cloudy Wednesday night with a low near 51. Sunny on Thursday with a high near 76. Mostly cloudy Thursday night with a low near 57. On Friday, chance of showers in the afternoon, otherwise it's partly sunny with a high near 69, and a chance of showers Friday night with a low near 45.

6:32 on The Wake Up. Avengers Endgame Encore, a re-release of Disney and Marvel's 2019 blockbuster with extra footage, emerged victorious at the domestic box office over several new releases. Avengers Endgame Encore generated $26 million from 3,060 North American theaters over the weekend, a sizable haul for a movie that's been available to watch online for years. It's even bigger overseas with $60 million for a massive global tally of $86 million. Excitement for the re-release certainly bodes well for the studio's upcoming Avengers Doomsday, which opens in December, and it brings back nearly all of Earth's mightiest heroes on another Save the Universe mission. Well, we've got a Save the Music mission. We got the Spinners, Santana, and, of course, these guys on WCFR.

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1: Here's a look at your hometown weather forecast on WCFR.
2: Rainy day today with a high near 57. Showers are likely tonight, cloudy with a low of 50. For Tuesday, mostly cloudy with a high near 64. Cloudy on Tuesday night with a low near 49. On Wednesday, partly sunny with a high near 70. Mostly cloudy Wednesday night with a low near 51. Sunny on Thursday with a high near 76. Mostly cloudy Thursday night with a low near 57. On Friday, chance of showers in the afternoon. Otherwise, it's partly sunny with a high near 69 and a chance of showers Friday night with a low near 45.

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1: USA Radio News. I'm John Summers. President Trump called the arrest of five men suspected of planning a terror attack on a U.S. airbase in England fantastic news. Speaking to reporters in Chicago Sunday, he said the group had been looking to do big damage and had been under investigation by British and U.S. authorities. Ukrainian President Zelensky says President Trump approved Ukraine to build Patriot missiles with concrete agreements between Kiev and Washington.
2: Zelensky posted on X with the news days after he met with President Trump at the United Nations General Assembly in New York. He said Trump made a final decision that Ukraine could receive licenses to produce the missiles. Zelensky warned nations at the UN about Russian President Vladimir Putin calling him patient zero as he spreads the infection of war across the world. Elsewhere, Zelensky said Russia has started to focus more on targeting Ukraine's data centers recently. I'm Chris Caraggio.
1: A proposed federal fee on electric vehicles will not take effect next month because the transportation bill containing it stalled in Congress. The proposal would charge EV owners $130 a year starting in October, with plug-in hybrid owners paying $35. The fee is intended to help replace gas tax revenue used to fund roads and transit, since EV drivers don't pay the federal gas tax. Congress instead approved a temporary transportation funding extension through December 11th, keeping current funding levels in place. The EV fee could still return if lawmakers reach a deal on a long-term transportation bill. A former Fort Hood soldier is heading to prison for trying to sell stolen information overseas. A federal judge Friday sentenced 22-year-old Cameron Wagenius to almost 6 years behind bars. Wagenius admitted hacking telecom firms and helping try to extort at least $1 million. From America's News Network, USA Radio News.
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5: Two of Vermont's leading universities are offering new tuition discounts to attract more students. The University of Vermont will offer a more than 35% discount on tuition starting next fall for students from other New England states who study certain majors. And it will offer free tuition for in-state students whose households make less than $125,000 a year. Meanwhile, Middlebury College announced last week that it will offer free tuition for all students from households that make up to $175,000 annually starting next fall. While Middlebury hasn't seen smaller ranks of students, it wants to remain competitive and be cognizant of how much education costs affect students' school choices. A poll of the upcoming Vermont governor's race suggests it might be the closest in a decade. The most recent University of New Hampshire Green Mountain State poll released last week reported that 49% of Vermonters support Amanda Janu in the November election, while 43% support incumbent Governor Phil Scott. The 6% margin led UNH pollsters to declare the governor's race a statistical tie. In a July poll by the same group, Scott led Janu by 15%, meaning the recent numbers account for a 21-point swing. A new state-funded program, Reuse VT, aims to connect Vermonters with opportunities to repair their broken belongings and reduce waste. The website's directory lists repair cafes. It also features Vermont businesses and nonprofits that provide repair services and libraries that loan items from cookie pans to snowshoes. There's a strong case for repairing and reusing items. It conserves resources, supports outlets for low-cost goods, and promotes a local circular economy. Vermont leaders are creating an action plan to help service members returning home from active duty. Coming home can bring stress and struggles to reintegrate back into civilian life. Vermont is launching a multi-pronged action plan, including new resources through the 988 helpline, resources to help people find providers that match their insurance, and recreational and wellness spaces for service members.
6: 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We make sure it's always fun. And, of course, we got another sports update from the Dean of New England Sportscasters, Tom Cuddy, as well as, of course, more great hometown classic hits by Patti LaBelle, Anita Baker. But first, well, sometimes you bump into things if you wear sunglasses at night. Just saying, on WCFR.

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1: Bruins practice today. Season opening game tomorrow at the Garden. Big move yesterday. Veteran forward David Pastrnak named Bruins team captain.
2: Obviously very grateful and humble and honored to be the captain and obviously recognize all the responsibility that comes with it. 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
1: The Bruins recently had future Hall of Famers as their team captain. 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
2: 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So we're grateful and humbled by this opportunity. And all our family is super excited and happy and, like I said, grateful. And can't wait to, like I said, be the best version of a leader I can be.
1: Bruins team captain David Pastrnak. 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
3: 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We at the Fiscal Alliance Foundation did some in-depth research into this subject and found that policies like Proposal 3 reduce business investment and job opportunities and increase taxes and the cost of living, all of which reduce how much you have in your pocket at the end of the day, because that is the number that matters. Proposal 3 doesn't create a new right to collectively bargain in Vermont. 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So, before we permanently change our constitution, I think Vermonters deserve the full story on the potential impacts of Proposal 3. 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
1: Here's a look at your hometown weather forecast on WCFR.
2: Rainy day today with a high near 57. Showers are likely tonight, cloudy with a low of 50. For Tuesday, mostly cloudy with a high near 64. Cloudy on Tuesday night with a low near 49. On Wednesday, partly sunny with a high near 70. Mostly cloudy Wednesday night with a low near 51. Sunny on Thursday with a high near 76. Mostly cloudy Thursday night with a low near 57. On Friday, chance of showers in the afternoon. Otherwise, it's partly sunny with a high near 69 and a chance of showers Friday night with a low near 45.

You're listening to the third hippest wake-up show in these 48 contiguous United States. There are two that are hipper, but one's in Alaska and the other one's in Hawaii, so they don't count. Well, did you check out Saturday Night Live this weekend? Well, season 52 kicked off with a live usual beginning, and they had, of course, Rami Youssef playing New York City's Mayor Mondani, and James Austin Johnson playing Trump. And it was a love fest between the two of them, just hanging out, giggling, and, well, who knows. We've got Journey, Paul McCartney, and everybody was working this weekend, sort of, on WCFR.

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2: Rainy day today with a high near 57. Showers are likely tonight, cloudy with a low of 50. For Tuesday, mostly cloudy with a high near 64. Cloudy on Tuesday night with a low near 49. On Wednesday, partly sunny with a high near 70. Mostly cloudy Wednesday night with a low near 51. Sunny on Thursday with a high near 76. Mostly cloudy Thursday night with a low near 57. On Friday, chance of showers in the afternoon. Otherwise, it's partly sunny with a high near 69 and a chance of showers Friday night with a low near 45.

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1: USA Radio News. I'm John Summers. British police arrested several men on suspicion of terrorism and explosives charges Sunday near an airbase the U.S. military is using to facilitate strikes on Iran.
2: President Trump was asked about the arrests on Sunday.
3: The arrest in the U.K. was fantastic. Working with Britain, it was an amazing job. We had them under investigation. They were looking to do big damage to our fort.
2: A Gloucestershire police spokesperson said officers responded early Sunday morning to reports of three suspicious vehicles moving towards the base and took five men into custody. A massive police response was seen around RAF Fairford, about 90 miles outside of London. An army bomb disposal unit was examining the vehicles, and an evacuation order was issued for nearby residents. The British government said Prime Minister Andy Burnham was being updated on the incident. I'm Mark Mayfield.
1: Iran's president says he would allow U.N. nuclear inspectors into the country. Masoud Pezeshkian made the comment to CBS Face the Nation through a translator. Pezeshkian also claimed Iran is not seeking to build a nuclear weapon. He says even if individuals have the incentive to build them, religiously speaking, they're not allowed to pursue that path. President Trump Saturday rejected an Iranian proposal to reopen the Strait of Hormuz.
4: Trump told reporters on the White House lawn they want to make a deal where they open the strait immediately because they're losing so badly. The Wall Street Journal first reported that Trump had rejected Iran's offer to revive a ceasefire and reopen the Strait of Hormuz. I'm Rob Martier.
1: Chinese President Xi Jinping returned to Beijing following a state visit to Washington, D.C. He held meetings with President Trump last week to discuss a range of topics, including trade and artificial intelligence. In a post on Truth Social Friday, Trump said Xi's visit was one of friendship, strength, and success for both China and the U.S. From America's News Network, USA Radio News.
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6: Two of Vermont's leading universities are offering new tuition discounts to attract more students. The University of Vermont will offer a more than 35% discount on tuition starting next fall for students from other New England states who study certain majors. And it will offer free tuition for in-state students whose households make less than $125,000 a year. Meanwhile, Middlebury College announced last week that it will offer free tuition for all students from households that make up to $175,000 annually starting next fall. While Middlebury hasn't seen smaller ranks of students, it wants to remain competitive and be cognizant of how much education costs affect students' school choices. A poll of the upcoming Vermont governor's race suggests it might be the closest in a decade. The most recent University of New Hampshire Green Mountain State poll released last week reported that 49% of Vermonters support Amanda Janu in the November election, while 43% support incumbent Governor Phil Scott. The 6% margin led UNH pollsters to declare the governor's race a statistical tie. In a July poll by the same group, Scott led Janu by 15%, meaning the recent numbers account for a 21-point swing. A new state-funded program, Reuse VT, aims to connect Vermonters with opportunities to repair their broken belongings and reduce waste. The website's directory lists repair cafes. It also features Vermont businesses and nonprofits that provide repair services and libraries that loan items from cookie pans to snowshoes. There's a strong case for repairing and reusing items. It conserves resources, supports outlets for low-cost goods, and promotes a local circular economy. Vermont leaders are creating an action plan to help service members returning home from active duty. Coming home can bring stress and struggles to reintegrate back into civilian life. Vermont is launching a multi-pronged action plan, including new resources through the 988 helpline, resources to help people find providers that match their insurance, and recreational and wellness spaces for service members.
7: I want to thank all the folks who showed up to see us and talk to us at the Riverside Middle School. Of course, we didn't broadcast live. The Red Sox kind of changed our plans on that regard. But nonetheless, we were there spinning the wheel a while. We gave away a bunch of great stuff and said hello to a bunch of folks. And we got to thank, of course, Amanda Seidler and Bob Flint and all the great folks at the Workforce Investment Board that helped put this thing together. And we'll see you in the springtime. Meanwhile, we've got Dan Hartman, plain white tees, and a shining star for you on WCFR.

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1: The Patriots yesterday in Jacksonville. You could beat that team with an ugly stick. Jacksonville 35, Patriots 6. A brutal performance from the Patriots. Head coach Mike Vrabel.
2: You know, I mean, we can't force things. You know, we can't do things in all three phases that, you know, end up, you know, getting you beat. So certainly we have to, you know, fix a lot of things.
1: Mike Vrabel, another sad effort for quarterback Drake May. Two more interceptions, six interceptions this season.
3: I got to look myself in the mirror and look the turning point. You know, it's, you know, week three. At the same time, we got to have some fuel and realize that what we're doing out there offensively is, you know, it's been unacceptable for 3 weeks. So I got to start with myself and then lead these guys, and we got to get back after it.
1: Drake May, Patriots in Buffalo next Sunday. 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
2: Here's a look at your hometown weather forecast on WCFR.
3: Rainy day today with a high near 57. Showers are likely tonight, cloudy with a low of 50. For Tuesday, mostly cloudy with a high near 64. Cloudy on Tuesday night with a low near 49. On Wednesday, partly sunny with a high near 70. Mostly cloudy Wednesday night with a low near 51. Sunny on Thursday with a high near 76. Mostly cloudy Thursday night with a low near 57. On Friday, chance of showers in the afternoon. Otherwise, it's partly sunny with a high near 69. And a chance of showers Friday night with a low near 45.

The Wake Up Show on WCFR. You don't have to listen to it all, but it's nice to know that it's all there. Well, just in time for us to deal with the Yankees in playoffs. Damn Yankees, the play, is going to be revived on Broadway starring Neil Patrick Harris and Julianne Hough next spring. It's the first Broadway revival of Damn Yankees in more than 30 years. Following last fall's run at DC's Arena Stage, this revised production features a book by Will Power and Doe Wright, with additional lyrics by Lynn Ahrens and direction and choreography by Sergio Trujillo. You gotta have heart. Yeah. Meanwhile, we've got Bob Seger, Naked Eyes, and yes, even a little bit of this on WCFR.

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3: Rainy day today with a high near 57. Showers are likely tonight, cloudy with a low of 50. For Tuesday, mostly cloudy with a high near 64. Cloudy on Tuesday night with a low near 49. On Wednesday, partly sunny with a high near 70. Mostly cloudy Wednesday night with a low near 51. Sunny on Thursday with a high near 76. Mostly cloudy Thursday night with a low near 57. On Friday, chance of showers in the afternoon, otherwise it's partly sunny with a high near 69, and a chance of showers Friday night with a low near 45.

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1: USA Radio News. I'm John Summers. The nor'easter, which battered the East Coast, is weakening this morning after bringing heavy rain, strong winds, and flooding. One person was killed, thousands lost power as the storm downed trees and utility lines across several states. As of Sunday afternoon, utility crews had restored service in many communities. Coastal flood warnings have been lifted in parts of New Jersey, New York, and Massachusetts, but some river flood warnings remain. President Trump moved to cancel almost $1 billion in spending approved by Congress. Reporter Jennifer Kuiper says
2: the money was okayed for services for refugees, asylum seekers, and other migrants through the Department of Health and Human Services, as well as for other programs that help immigrants and housing and urban development programs.
1: The White House rescinded $50 million for other programs that help immigrants, along with $56 million in housing and urban development programs. The Supreme Court handed President Trump a win in his efforts to crack down on non-citizen voting ahead of November's midterm election. A high court ruled the Trump administration can use the Department of Homeland Security's federal voter database to verify voters' eligibility for now. The Supreme Court went against a federal judge's ruling, which found the database could disenfranchise eligible voters. The U.S. Supreme Court again blocked Missouri from using a Republican-backed congressional map in the November midterm election.
3: The justices ordered the state to use its 2022 map, reversing a federal appeals court ruling that would have allowed boundaries adopted by the Republican-led legislature last year. That map divided Kansas City among several districts to make Democratic Representative Emanuel Cleaver's seat harder for Democrats to retain. The order marks the third time this month the Supreme Court intervened with the same result. I'm Scott Carr.
1: From America's News Network, USA Radio News.
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6: Two of Vermont's leading universities are offering new tuition discounts to attract more students. The University of Vermont will offer a more than 35% discount on tuition starting next fall for students from other New England states who study certain majors. And it will offer free tuition for in-state students whose households make less than $125,000 a year. Meanwhile, Middlebury College announced last week that it will offer free tuition for all students from households that make up to $175,000 annually starting next fall. While Middlebury hasn't seen smaller ranks of students, it wants to remain competitive and be cognizant of how much education costs affect students' school choices. A poll of the upcoming Vermont governor's race suggests it might be the closest in a decade. The most recent University of New Hampshire Green Mountain State poll released last week reported that 49% of Vermonters support Amanda Janu in the November election, while 43% support incumbent Governor Phil Scott. The 6% margin led UNH pollsters to declare the governor's race a statistical tie. In a July poll by the same group, Scott led Janu by 15%, meaning the recent numbers account for a 21-point swing. A new state-funded program, Reuse VT, aims to connect Vermonters with opportunities to repair their broken belongings and reduce waste. The website's directory lists repair cafes. It also features Vermont businesses and nonprofits that provide repair services and libraries that loan items from cookie pans to snowshoes. There's a strong case for repairing and reusing items. It conserves resources, supports outlets for low-cost goods, and promotes a local circular economy. Vermont leaders are creating an action plan to help service members returning home from active duty. Coming home can bring stress and struggles to reintegrate back into civilian life. Vermont is launching a multi-pronged action plan, including new resources through the 988 helpline, resources to help people find providers that match their insurance, and recreational and wellness spaces for service members.
7: Taking a walk is great exercise. I keep telling you that every week because more and more of you should be out there taking a walk. It's great, and you got a great place to walk, too, the Toonerville Trail. Get out there and take a walk today. We're going to take our walk through history and find out everything that happened on September 28th. And we got another sports update from the Dean of New England Sportscasters, Tom Cuddy. But first, well, George Benson, the Commodores. And do you really want to hurt me? Ha ha ha, a WCFR.

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1: Red Sox ended their regular season yesterday, losing 6-2 to the Cubs in Tampa. Immediately after the game, the Red Sox headed for New York and the Yankees in playoff game one tomorrow.
2: This is game 162, so this signifies the end of a regular season. And knowing that, you know, we were at 47 losses on June, whatever it was, to finish that way was sensational. So obviously it all starts over at 0-0 now.
1: Chad Tracy managing. Now he has to do it again in the face of postseason pressure.
2: Yeah, I mean, this is game 162, so this signifies the end of a regular season. And knowing that, you know, we were at 47 losses on June, whatever it was, to finish that way was sensational. So obviously it all starts over at 0-0 now. And the only thing that matters is everybody's now that's left is chasing for a World Series. That's the most important thing now. But I am very proud of what they've accomplished over the last few months.
1: Red Sox and Yankees tomorrow. Follow me, Tom Cuddy Sports.

0: Today is September 28th. On this date in 1924, the first aerial circumnavigation of the globe was completed by a team from the U.S. Army. In 1928, Alexander Fleming noticed a bacteria-killing mold growing in his laboratory, discovering what would later be known as penicillin. And in 1941, Ted Williams achieved a .406 batting average for the season, becoming the last Major League Baseball player to bat .400 or better. Born on this day in 551 B.C., Chinese teacher, editor, politician, and philosopher Confucius. In 1836, Thomas Crapper, the English plumber. And in 1938, American singer, songwriter, and producer Ben E. King. Dying on this day in 1891, American author and poet Herman Melville. In 1895, Louis Pasteur, the French chemist and microbiologist. And in 1953, American astronomer and scholar Edwin Hubble.
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3: Here's a look at your hometown weather forecast on WCFR.
4: Rainy day today with a high near 57. Showers are likely tonight, cloudy with a low of 50. For Tuesday, mostly cloudy with a high near 64. Cloudy on Tuesday night with a low near 49. On Wednesday, partly sunny with a high near 70. Mostly cloudy Wednesday night with a low near 51. Sunny on Thursday with a high near 76. Mostly cloudy Thursday night with a low near 57. On Friday, chance of showers in the afternoon, otherwise it's partly sunny with a high near 69, and a chance of showers Friday night with a low near 45.

0: Time for the mid-morning coffee break, and on a Monday that means starting off the weekend really, really feeling good. Because studies show that when you take a coffee break, things are always better afterwards, and we're going to make sure that happens, yeah. If we all take a coffee break at the same time together over the radio, it certainly is bound to happen. All you need is some coffee. Hold it up high. Hold it up with pride, and Sixie the Pixie will do her thing.
1: Hi, folks. It's time for coffee.
0: Thank you very much, Sixie. Anna Kendrick, who was at the Zurich Film Festival for the European premiere of Lauren Miller Rogan's Babies, spoke briefly about her next directorial project, The Seven Husbands of Evelyn Hugo. Back in June, it was announced that Kendrick would direct the Netflix film, adapted from Taylor Jenkins Reid's best-selling novel. She said, obviously over the moon and so excited of her new directorial debut, the film is written by Liz Taiglier, with current revisions by Francesca Sloan. Jenkins Reid is on the board as executive producer. We've got Stevie Wonder, The Car. But first, there is a way and a right way on WCFR.

0: Let's take a break from all the fun and pay some bills on WCFR.
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2: Here's a look at your hometown weather forecast on WCFR.
3: Rainy day today with a high near 57. Showers are likely tonight, cloudy with a low of 50. For Tuesday, mostly cloudy with a high near 64. Cloudy on Tuesday night with a low near 49. On Wednesday, partly sunny with a high near 70. Mostly cloudy Wednesday night with a low near 51. Sunny on Thursday with a high near 76. Mostly cloudy Thursday night with a low near 57. On Friday, chance of showers in the afternoon. Otherwise, it's partly sunny with a high near 69 and a chance of showers Friday night with a low near 45.

Hometown classic hits on WCFR. They're classics, not old. Well, way down yonder in New Orleans. That's old. That's classic. Baby, baby, baby, I love you, yes I do. Old. Classic. Bells will ring, the sun will shine. Old. Classic. Definitely old. The proof is irrefutable. Classic hits on WCFR. Don't you dare call them oldies.

If you long for the Gatsby years, those halcyon days of the jazz age, with the speakeasies, bathtub gin, and all-night drives in the flivver, then you will love the original music from the 1920s as I play it on Behavior Night. I'm Sir Jack Scratchy, and every Sunday night at 11, the speed goes up to 80 RPM with the original records. Kick off your shoes and shimmy. One step, Charleston, and jazz it up till midnight. It's great fun. 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

0: Here's a look at your hometown weather forecast on WCFR.
1: Dreary day for the rest of the day with a high topping out in the 50s. It'll be dreary tonight with a low near 50. On Tuesday, less dreary, just cloudy with a high near 64. Cloudy Tuesday night with a low near 49. On Wednesday, the sun comes out with a high near 70. And mostly cloudy Wednesday night with a low near 51. Thursday, a carbon copy of Wednesday. Sunny with a high near 76 and cloudy Thursday night with a low near 57. On Friday, partly cloudy for most of the day with a high near 69.

0: Here's a look at your hometown weather forecast on WCFR.
1: Dreary day for the rest of the day with a high topping out in the 50s. It'll be dreary tonight with a low near 50. On Tuesday, less dreary, just cloudy with a high near 64. Cloudy Tuesday night with a low near 49. On Wednesday, the sun comes out with a high near 70. And mostly cloudy Wednesday night with a low near 51. Thursday, a carbon copy of Wednesday. Sunny with a high near 76 and cloudy Thursday night with a low near 57. On Friday, partly cloudy for most of the day with a high near 69.
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Hometown classic hits on WCFR. They're classics, not old. Well, way down yonder in New Orleans. That's old. That's classic. Baby, baby, baby, I love you, yes I do. Old. Classic. Bells will ring, the sun will shine. Old. Classic. Definitely old.

If you long for the Gatsby years, those halcyon days of the jazz age, with the speakeasies, bathtub gin, and all-night drives in the flivver, then you will love the original music from the 1920s as I play it on Behavior Night. I'm Sir Jack Scratchy, and every Sunday night at 11, the speed goes up to 80 RPM with the original records. Kick off your shoes and shimmy. One step, Charleston, and jazz it up till midnight. It's great fun. 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

0: here's a look at your hometown weather forecast on WCFR.
1: Dreary day for the rest of the day with a high topping out in the 50s. It'll be dreary tonight with a low near 50. On Tuesday, less dreary, just cloudy with a high near 64. Cloudy Tuesday night with a low near 49. On Wednesday, the sun comes out with a high near 70. And mostly cloudy Wednesday night with a low near 51. Thursday, a carbon copy of Wednesday. Sunny with a high near 76 and cloudy Thursday night with a low near 57. On Friday, partly cloudy for most of the day with a high near 69.

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1: Dreary day for the rest of the day with a high topping out in the 50s. It'll be dreary tonight with a low near 50. On Tuesday, less dreary, just cloudy with a high near 64. Cloudy Tuesday night with a low near 49. On Wednesday, the sun comes out with a high near 70. And mostly cloudy Wednesday night with a low near 51. Thursday, a carbon copy of Wednesday. Sunny with a high near 76 and cloudy Thursday night with a low near 57. On Friday, partly cloudy for most of the day with a high near 69.
2: The Asian long-horned beetle is an invasive insect, a black and white tree-eating menace. 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
1: USA Radio News, I'm John Summers. British police say they've thwarted a potential terror attack on a UK airbase used by the U.S. military.
2: Ollie Barrett reports that early yesterday, police received a call that three suspicious vehicles were seen moving toward RAF Fairford.
3: Five men were arrested initially on suspicion of explosives offences, but they were later rearrested on suspicion of the preparation of a terrorist act of some sort.
2: Authorities are now saying those men are all British and in their 20s. Prime Minister Andy Burnham said counter-terrorism police are leading the investigation and working to establish the full facts of the case. I'm Michael Kastner.
1: The Supreme Court handed President Trump a win in his efforts to crack down on non-citizen voting ahead of November's midterm election. The High Court ruled the Trump administration can use the Department of Homeland Security's federal voter database to verify voters' eligibility for now. The Supreme Court went against a federal judge's ruling, which found the database could disenfranchise eligible voters. The nor'easter, which battered the East Coast, is weakening this morning after bringing heavy rain, strong winds, and flooding. One person was killed, thousands lost power as the storm downed trees and utility lines across several states. Coastal flood warnings have been lifted in parts of New Jersey, New York, and Massachusetts, but some river flood warnings remain. President Trump moved to cancel almost $1 billion in spending approved by Congress. Reporter Jennifer Kuiper says
4: the money was okayed for services for refugees, asylum seekers, and other migrants through the Department of Health and Human Services, as well as for other programs that help immigrants and housing and urban development programs.
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5: This is the Money Minute. I'm Alan Johnson. 1 minute, your money, and here's what mattered this week. Oil moved $100 a barrel. The 10-year Treasury yield pushed toward 5%. Producer inflation came in at 5.4%. Stocks sold off as investors reconsidered what the Federal Reserve may do next week. And President Trump proposed $5,000 payments to American adults if Republicans retain control of Congress. Potential cost? More than $1 trillion. Put it together, inflation is still running hot. Borrowing costs are rising. Washington is already carrying more than $40 trillion in debt, and the Fed meets next week. That's what happened. What happens next could affect everything from your mortgage to your retirement account. I'm Alan Johnson, and that's the Money Minute, presented by Heritage Gold Partners at 833-577-4653.
6: 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And it will offer free tuition for in-state students whose households make less than $125,000 a year. Meanwhile, Middlebury College announced last week that it will offer free tuition for all students from households that make up to $175,000 annually starting next fall. While Middlebury hasn't seen smaller ranks of students, it wants to remain competitive and be cognizant of how much education costs affect students' school choices. A poll of the upcoming Vermont governor's race suggests it might be the closest in a decade. The most recent University of New Hampshire Green Mountain State poll released last week reported that 49% of Vermonters support Amanda Janneau in the November election, while 43% support incumbent Governor Phil Scott. The 6% margin led UNH pollsters to declare the governor's race a statistical tie. In a July poll by the same group, Scott led Janneau by 15%, meaning the recent numbers account for a 21-point swing. A new state-funded program, Reuse VT, aims to connect Vermonters with opportunities to repair their broken belongings and reduce waste. The website's directory lists repair cafes. It also features Vermont businesses and nonprofits that provide repair services and libraries that loan items from cookie pans to snowshoes. There's a strong case for repairing and reusing items. It conserves resources, supports outlets for low-cost goods, and promotes a local circular economy. Vermont leaders are creating an action plan to help service members returning home from active duty. Coming home can bring stress and struggles to reintegrate back into civilian life. Vermont is launching a multi-pronged action plan, including new resources through the 988 helpline, resources to help people find providers that match their insurance, and recreational and wellness spaces for service members.
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0: Put a smile on your face. Don't bring everybody down like this. Don't worry. It will soon pass, whatever it is. Don't worry, be happy.
1: Don't worry, it's lunch on the Electric Lunch for this Monday. Yep, back to work with a lot of fun and 2 whole hours of luncheon fun for all us working stiffs and everything else that's going on. But before we even try to have any of that fun, we have to figure out what we're going to have for lunch. Now, some of us go out for lunch, and some of us don't. Some of us go out, and we're not really going out for lunch, if you know what I mean, wink, wink. But most of us carry our lunch in a container of some sort, such as a bag. These are our luncheon plates. Look at this. I've got some, this is an interesting, yeah, it's a London broil. Yeah, that's what it is. Hope you got something just as good for your lunch. Open up a beverage of your choice. Let us get started celebrating National Family Day. Ask a stupid question day. Well, there are no stupid questions because guess what? You get the right answers and you know what you're doing when you ask the stupid question. If you think it. Yes. It is National Good Neighbor Day. Hi, neighbor. And it is, of course, National Strawberry Cream Pie Day, or Strawberry Pie, if that's what you want to call it. Of course, this man was a legend, and this is one of his greater tunes on WCFR.

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1: Dreary day for the rest of the day with a high topping out in the 50s. It'll be dreary tonight with a low near 50. On Tuesday, less dreary, just cloudy with a high near 64. Cloudy Tuesday night with a low near 49. On Wednesday, the sun comes out with a high near 70. And mostly cloudy Wednesday night with a low near 51. Thursday, a carbon copy of Wednesday. Sunny with a high near 76 and cloudy Thursday night with a low near 57. On Friday, partly cloudy for most of the day with a high near 69.

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1: Here's a look at your hometown weather forecast on WCFR.
2: Dreary day for the rest of the day, with a high topping out in the 50s. It'll be dreary tonight, with a low near 50. On Tuesday, less dreary, just cloudy, with a high near 64. Cloudy Tuesday night, with a low near 49. On Wednesday, the sun comes out with a high near 70, and mostly cloudy Wednesday night with a low near 51. Thursday, a carbon copy of Wednesday, sunny with a high near 76, and cloudy Thursday night with a low near 57. On Friday, partly cloudy for most of the day with a high near 69.
3: The Asian long-horned beetle is an invasive insect, a black and white tree-eating menace. 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
1: USA Radio News, I'm Ron Warner. Attorney General Todd Blanche says President Trump did not deny access for major news outlets.
2: Blanche defended the president's position on ABC's This Week, saying that being at the White House is a privilege and not a right.
3: Well, the president hasn't denied access. That's not the right way to describe it. This is what the president has said, is that he is sick and tired of certain media outlets just refusing to report accurate news.
2: Trump had banned CNN, MS Now, and Politico over what he said was negative coverage and fake news. A federal judge later ruled that the Trump administration must temporarily restore access to the White House for the outlets that had been banned. I'm Mark Mayfield.
1: Several demonstrators are displaying either support or displeasure with President Trump during his visit yesterday to the West Suburban Medina Country Club for the 16th annual President's Cup. Perry Williams reports.
4: Giving the message that Trump is not welcome here in Illinois, in Chicago, in Medina, in Addison, all of our neighborhoods.
5: We wanted to at least give a voice to say not everybody in Illinois is a radical leftist.
6: President Trump was the golf tournament's honorary chairman. The U.S. team captured its 11th consecutive victory in the President's Cup. Trump posed with U.S. players during the trophy presentation.
1: The cost of having fun in America is rising, but people continue to spend. Tammy Trujillo reports.
7: Data from Bank of America shows that funflation, the increased cost of fun, is going up, but people aren't cutting back. Bank of America says spending on hobbies grew nearly 8% in August. The latest Bureau of Labor Statistics Consumer Price Index data found that the Recreation Index, which includes video, audio, pets and pet services, sporting goods, and photography, rose nearly 3% in the last year. The U.S. Census Bureau's Advanced Monthly Trade Report shows sales at sporting goods, hobby, musical instrument, and bookstores rose almost 11% in the last year.
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10: Two of Vermont's leading universities are offering new tuition discounts to attract more students. The University of Vermont will offer a more than 35% discount on tuition starting next fall for students from other New England states who study certain majors. And it will offer free tuition for in-state students whose households make less than $125,000 a year. Meanwhile, Middlebury College announced last week that it will offer free tuition for all students from households that make up to $175,000 annually starting next fall. While Middlebury hasn't seen smaller ranks of students, it wants to remain competitive and be cognizant of how much education costs affect students' school choices. A poll of the upcoming Vermont governor's race suggests it might be the closest in a decade. The most recent University of New Hampshire Green Mountain State poll released last week reported that 49% of Vermonters support Amanda Janu in the November election, while 43% support incumbent Governor Phil Scott. The 6% margin led UNH pollsters to declare the governor's race a statistical tie. In a July poll by the same group, Scott led Janu by 15%, meaning the recent numbers account for a 21-point swing. A new state-funded program, Reuse VT, aims to connect Vermonters with opportunities to repair their broken belongings and reduce waste. The website's directory lists repair cafes. It also features Vermont businesses and nonprofits that provide repair services and libraries that loan items from cookie pans to snowshoes. There's a strong case for repairing and reusing items. It conserves resources, supports outlets for low-cost goods, and promotes a local circular economy. Vermont leaders are creating an action plan to help service members returning home from active duty. Coming home can bring stress and struggles to reintegrate back into civilian life. Vermont is launching a multi-pronged action plan, including new resources through the 988 helpline, resources to help people find providers that match their insurance, and recreational and wellness spaces for service members.
11: It's the electric one.

Hero, yes, a luncheon sandwich on the electric lunch as we have our second hour, the second shift. If you want to have a hero for lunch, yes, that's a good idea. But regardless, we have another whole hour of luncheon pow, pow, power for all of you folks. And yes, if you're just starting out, you didn't miss anything. You got plenty of time to catch up with us as we celebrate National Family Day. Ask a Stupid Question Day. And, well, get a stupid answer, maybe. It is, of course, National Good Neighbor Day. We should be good neighbors. All of us should be good neighbors. Even nationally, with the nation just to our north. And it is National Strawberry Cream Pie Day. Can you believe that? I can. And I can believe that this is Love on WCFR.

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1: Dreary day for the rest of the day with a high topping out in the 50s. It'll be dreary tonight with a low near 50. On Tuesday, less dreary, just cloudy with a high near 64. Cloudy Tuesday night with a low near 49. On Wednesday, the sun comes out with a high near 70. And mostly cloudy Wednesday night with a low near 51. Thursday, a carbon copy of Wednesday. Sunny with a high near 76 and cloudy Thursday night with a low near 57. On Friday, partly cloudy for most of the day with a high near 69.

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1: Dreary day for the rest of the day with a high topping out in the 50s. It'll be dreary tonight with a low near 50. On Tuesday, less dreary, just cloudy with a high near 64. Cloudy Tuesday night with a low near 49. On Wednesday, the sun comes out with a high near 70. And mostly cloudy Wednesday night with a low near 51. Thursday, a carbon copy of Wednesday. Sunny with a high near 76 and cloudy Thursday night with a low near 57. On Friday, partly cloudy for most of the day with a high near 69.
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Hometown classic hits on WCFR. They're classics, not old. Well, way down yonder in New Orleans. That's old. That's classic. Baby, baby, baby, I love you, yes I do. Old. Classic. Bells will ring, the sun will shine. Old.

When you run your own business, sometimes you have to wear many hats. There's hiring, staffing, scheduling, email and phone answering, and often no time left over for marketing and promotion, which can be a bad thing. 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That's where advertising comes in. 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
4: Dreary day for the rest of the day with a high topping out in the 50s. It'll be dreary tonight with a low near 50. On Tuesday, less dreary, just cloudy with a high near 64. Cloudy Tuesday night with a low near 49. On Wednesday, the sun comes out with a high near 70. And mostly cloudy Wednesday night with a low near 51. Thursday, a carbon copy of Wednesday. Sunny with a high near 76. And cloudy Thursday night with a low near 57. On Friday, partly cloudy for most of the day with a high near 69.

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1: Here's a look at your hometown weather forecast on WCFR.
2: Dreary day for the rest of the day with a high topping out in the 50s. It'll be dreary tonight with a low near 50. On Tuesday, less dreary, just cloudy with a high near 64. Cloudy Tuesday night with a low near 49. On Wednesday, the sun comes out with a high near 70. And mostly cloudy Wednesday night with a low near 51. Thursday, a carbon copy of Wednesday. Sunny with a high near 76. And cloudy Thursday night with a low near 57. On Friday, partly cloudy for most of the day with a high near 69.
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1: 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They're classics, not old. Well, way down yonder in New Orleans. That's old. That's classic. Baby, baby, baby, I love you, yes I do. Old. Classic. Bells will ring, the sun will shine. Old. Classic. Definitely old. The proof is irrefutable. 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
1: Here's a look at your hometown weather forecast on WCFR.
2: Dreary day for the rest of the day, with a high topping out in the 50s. It'll be dreary tonight, with a low near 50. On Tuesday, less dreary, just cloudy, with a high near 64. Cloudy Tuesday night, with a low near 49. On Wednesday, the sun comes out, with a high near 70. And mostly cloudy Wednesday night, with a low near 51. Thursday, a carbon copy of Wednesday. Sunny with a high near 76, and cloudy Thursday night with a low near 57. On Friday, partly cloudy for most of the day, with a high near 69.

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2: Dreary day for the rest of the day with a high topping out in the 50s. It'll be dreary tonight with a low near 50. On Tuesday, less dreary, just cloudy with a high near 64. Cloudy Tuesday night with a low near 49. On Wednesday, the sun comes out with a high near 70. And mostly cloudy Wednesday night with a low near 51. Thursday, a carbon copy of Wednesday. Sunny with a high near 76 and cloudy Thursday night with a low near 57. On Friday, partly cloudy for most of the day with a high near 69.
3: The Asian long-horned beetle is an invasive insect, a black and white tree-eating menace. 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
1: USA Radio News, I'm Ron Warner. Senate Minority Leader Chuck Schumer is urging the FDA to crack down on illegal vapes coming from China.
2: Schumer says he suspects Chinese manufacturers of creating a knockoff nicotine chemical product to put in their vapes to evade FDA detection. He wants the agency to analyze and identify exactly what's in those vapes. Schumer says New York City is an obvious destination and market, and that China can't be allowed to use the city as a dumping ground for illicit vapes that are often flavored, packaged, and marketed to attract youth. I'm Sarah Lee Kessler.
1: Governor Gavin Newsom has signed a bill that targets the reselling of tee times at public golf courses.
3: The bill makes it illegal for third-party brokers to advertise, sell, or transfer tee time reservations at publicly owned golf courses without the written consent of the course operator. It comes after a controversial network of brokers appeared selling tee times at municipal golf courses around Los Angeles. For several years, they would buy up tee times, then advertise them on social media. They charged booking fees of up to $40. The LA Department of Recreation and Parks announced an investigation into the practice after an independent investigator's videos went viral. I'm Daniel Martin. Dale.
1: The first SpaceX Starship to reach orbit is returning to Earth earlier than expected.
4: The Starliner mission was supposed to last nearly 10 hours. It would have included six trips around the Earth, ending in a splashdown off the coast of Chile. Instead, it's a three-hour mission with splashdown in the northern Pacific.
5: Essentially, all that means is we're not going to spend as many orbits around Earth. It's been a wildly successful day so far.
4: SpaceX Mission Control, not completing the mission timeline is still a setback for SpaceX and Starliner, which is a critical vessel for NASA's future moon missions. I'm Rory O'Neill.
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7: Two of Vermont's leading universities are offering new tuition discounts to attract more students. The University of Vermont will offer a more than 35% discount on tuition starting next fall for students from other New England states who study certain majors. And it will offer free tuition for in-state students whose households make less than $125,000 a year. Meanwhile, Middlebury College announced last week that it will offer free tuition for all students from households that make up to $175,000 annually starting next fall. While Middlebury hasn't seen smaller ranks of students, it wants to remain competitive and be cognizant of how much education costs affect students' school choices. A poll of the upcoming Vermont governor's race suggests it might be the closest in a decade. The most recent University of New Hampshire Green Mountain State poll released last week reported that 49% of Vermonters support Amanda Janu in the November election, while 43% support incumbent Governor Phil Scott. The 6% margin led UNH pollsters to declare the governor's race a statistical tie. In a July poll by the same group, Scott led Janu by 15%, meaning the recent numbers account for a 21-point swing. A new state-funded program, Reuse VT, aims to connect Vermonters with opportunities to repair their broken belongings and reduce waste. The website's directory lists repair cafes. It also features Vermont businesses and nonprofits that provide repair services and libraries that loan items from cookie pans to snowshoes. There's a strong case for repairing and reusing items. It conserves resources, supports outlets for low-cost goods, and promotes a local circular economy. Vermont leaders are creating an action plan to help service members returning home from active duty. Coming home can bring stress and struggles to reintegrate back into civilian life. Vermont is launching a multi-pronged action plan, including new resources through the 988 helpline, resources to help people find providers that match their insurance, and recreational and wellness spaces for service members.
8: 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I'm the G-Man with more great classic hits.

Before we change Vermont's constitution with Proposal 3, I think it's important to ask some serious questions like, will this make Vermont more or less affordable? We at the Fiscal Alliance Foundation did some in-depth research into this subject and found that policies like Proposal 3 reduce business investment and job opportunities

0: thealliancefoundation.org and follow us on social media.
1: Here's a look at your hometown weather forecast on WCFR.
2: Dreary day for the rest of the day with a high topping out in the 50s. It'll be dreary tonight with a low near 50. On Tuesday, less dreary, just cloudy with a high near 64. Cloudy Tuesday night with a low near 49. On Wednesday, the sun comes out with a high near 70. And mostly cloudy Wednesday night with a low near 51. Thursday, a carbon copy of Wednesday. Sunny with a high near 76 and cloudy Thursday night with a low near 57. On Friday, partly cloudy for most of the day with a high near 69.

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1: The Patriots yesterday in Jacksonville. You could beat that team with an ugly stick. Jacksonville 35, Patriots 6. A brutal performance from the Patriots. Head coach Mike Vrabel.
2: You know, I mean, we can't force things. You know, we can't do things in all three phases that, you know, end up, you know, getting you beat. So certainly we have to, you know, fix a lot of things.
1: Mike Vrabel, another sad effort for quarterback Drake May. Two more interceptions, six interceptions this season.
3: I gotta look myself in the mirror and look. Turning point. You know, it's, you know, week three. At the same time, we gotta have some fuel and realize that what we're doing out there offensively is, you know, it's unacceptable. Been unacceptable for 3 weeks. So I gotta start with myself and then lead these guys, and we gotta get back after it.
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1: Here's a look at your hometown weather forecast on WCFR.
2: Dreary day for the rest of the day, with a high topping out in the 50s. It'll be dreary tonight, with a low near 50. On Tuesday, less dreary, just cloudy, with a high near 64. Cloudy Tuesday night, with a low near 49. On Wednesday, the sun comes out with a high near 70, and mostly cloudy Wednesday night with a low near 51. Thursday, a carbon copy of Wednesday, sunny with a high near 76, and cloudy Thursday night with a low near 57. On Friday, partly cloudy for most of the day with a high near 69.
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1: USA Radio News, I'm Ron Warner. Attorney General Todd Blanche says President Trump did not deny access for major news outlets.
2: Blanche defended the president's position on ABC's This Week, saying that being at the White House is a privilege and not a right.
3: Well, the president hasn't denied access. That's not the right way to describe it. This is what the president has said, is that he is sick and tired of certain media outlets just refusing to report accurate news.
2: Trump had banned CNN, MS Now, and Politico over what he said was negative coverage and fake news. A federal judge later ruled that the Trump administration must temporarily restore access to the White House for the outlets that had been banned. I'm Mark Mayfield.
1: Climate models show that El Nino is almost certain to last into the spring of 2027.
4: In a briefing to the media, Columbia University climate scientist Azar Asan presented a chart showing the probability of El Nino lasting until spring was 99 to 100%. NOAA's Climate Prediction Center also believes El Nino will 100% last for another 6 months. This El Nino is also expected to be strong, as it's progressing faster than any El Nino recorded and expected to reach super strength in the fall or winter. The Climate Prediction Center expects it to weaken from very strong to strong sometime by early spring, then eventually move into the moderate category. I'm Tammy Trujillo.
1: Much of the Southern California coast is under a coastal flood advisory and high surf advisory.
5: It's due to a huge, potentially damaging swell expected from Hurricane Polo, which remains well offshore. Los Angeles County beaches, the Malibu coast, Orange County coastal areas, Ventura County beaches, and the Catalina and Santa Barbara Islands will be under the advisories through Tuesday at 5 p.m. The National Weather Service is calling for large breaking waves between 4 to 7 feet and dangerous rip currents. Home and business owners in places like Long Beach have been piling up sandbags and boarding up windows and doors to protect their properties from flooding. I'm Daniel Martindale.
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7: Two of Vermont's leading universities are offering new tuition discounts to attract more students. The University of Vermont will offer a more than 35% discount on tuition starting next fall for students from other New England states who study certain majors. And it will offer free tuition for in-state students whose households make less than $125,000 a year. Meanwhile, Middlebury College announced last week that it will offer free tuition for all students from households that make up to $175,000 annually starting next fall. While Middlebury hasn't seen smaller ranks of students, it wants to remain competitive and be cognizant of how much education costs affect students' school choices. A poll of the upcoming Vermont governor's race suggests it might be the closest in a decade. The most recent University of New Hampshire Green Mountain State poll, released last week, reported that 49% of Vermonters support Amanda Janu in the November election, while 43% support incumbent Governor Phil Scott. The 6% margin led UNH pollsters to declare the governor's race a statistical tie. In a July poll by the same group, Scott led Janu by 15%, meaning the recent numbers account for a 21-point swing. A new state-funded program, Reuse VT, aims to connect Vermonters with opportunities to repair their broken belongings and reduce waste. The website's directory lists repair cafes. It also features Vermont businesses and nonprofits that provide repair services and libraries that loan items from cookie pans to snowshoes. There's a strong case for repairing and reusing items. It conserves resources, supports outlets for low-cost goods, and promotes a local circular economy. Vermont leaders are creating an action plan to help service members returning home from active duty. Coming home can bring stress and struggles to reintegrate back into civilian life. Vermont is launching a multi-pronged action plan, including new resources through the 988 helpline, resources to help people find providers that match their insurance, and recreational and wellness spaces for service members.
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1: Sunny today, our high tops out around 64. We'll see some clouds roll in again tonight with a low around 48. On Wednesday, the clouds might stick around. We could see some sun here and there. Wednesday's high will be 71. Clouds remain Wednesday night with a low near 51. On Thursday, partly sunny with a high near 77. Mostly cloudy Thursday night with a low near 58. And Friday, carbon copy of Thursday, a little bit cooler. Sunny with a high near 71. Cloudy Friday night with a low near 46.

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1: The Patriots yesterday in Jacksonville. You could beat that team with an ugly stick. Jacksonville 35, Patriots 6. A brutal performance from the Patriots. Head coach Mike Vrabel.
2: You know, I mean, we can't force things. You know, we can't do things on in all three phases that, you know, end up, you know, getting you beat. So certainly we have to, you know, fix a lot of things.
1: Mike Vrabel. Another sad effort for quarterback Drake May. Two more interceptions, six interceptions this season.
3: I gotta look myself in the mirror and look. Turning point. You know, it's, you know, week three. At the same time, we gotta have some fuel and realize that what we're doing out there offensively is, you know, it's unacceptable. Been unacceptable for 3 weeks. So I gotta start with myself and then lead these guys, and we gotta get back after it.
1: Drake May. Patriots in Buffalo next Sunday. Follow me, Tom Cuddy Sports.

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1: Here's a look at your hometown weather forecast on WCFR.
2: Sunny today, our high tops out around 64. We'll see some clouds roll in again tonight with a low around 48. On Wednesday, the clouds might stick around. We could see some sun here and there. Wednesday's high will be 71. Clouds remain Wednesday night with a low near 51. On Thursday, partly sunny with a high near 77. Mostly cloudy Thursday night with a low near 58. And Friday, carbon copy of Thursday, a little bit cooler. Sunny with a high near 71. Cloudy Friday night with a low near 46.

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1: USA Radio News, I'm Ron Warner. New York prosecutors are reopening their investigations into an alleged gang rape at Cornell University.
2: A woman identified only as Jane Doe claims she was drugged with ketamine, incapacitated, and sexually assaulted for hours in 2024 at a Cornell frat house. She says seven members of Chi Phi raped her and messaged their buddies about it. No criminal charges were filed at the time, but now, after the woman filed a lawsuit, the Tompkins County District Attorney is reopening the case. He says what she's claiming in her suit differs dramatically from what she told Cornell police at the time, that she took drugs and alcohol voluntarily and never said she was sexually assaulted. I'm Sarah Lee Kessler.
1: Microsoft co-founder Bill Gates warned NBC's Meet the Press that artificial intelligence could pose unprecedented risks, including enabling people with malicious intent to cause mass casualties.
3: AI is certainly powerful enough to drive events that cause a billion deaths. There's never been a weapon as powerful as the combination of people with ill intent using AI tools.
1: Gates says governments need stronger safeguards, monitoring, and legislation as AI advances. Tomorrow is National Coffee Day, which means millions of Americans will celebrate the same way they start every morning, by searching for coffee before they can think clearly. Monica Nelson with a few deals.
4: 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And Pete's Coffee turning back the clock with medium drip coffees for just 25 cents. 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
5: This is the Money Minute. I'm Alan Johnson. 1 minute, your money, and here's what mattered this week. Oil moved $100 a barrel. The 10-year Treasury yield pushed toward 5%. Producer inflation came in at 5.4%. Stocks sold off as investors reconsidered what the Federal Reserve may do next week. And President Trump proposed $5,000 payments to American adults if Republicans retain control of Congress. Potential cost? More than $1 trillion. Put it together, inflation is still running hot. Borrowing costs are rising. Washington is already carrying more than $40 trillion in debt. And the Fed meets next week. That's what happened. What happens next could affect everything from your mortgage to your retirement account. I'm Alan Johnson, and that's the Money Minute, presented by Heritage Gold Partners at 833-577-4653.
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7: Two of Vermont's leading universities are offering new tuition discounts to attract more students. The University of Vermont will offer a more than 35% discount on tuition starting next fall for students from other New England states who study certain majors. And it will offer free tuition for in-state students whose households make less than $125,000 a year. Meanwhile, Middlebury College announced last week that it will offer free tuition for all students from households that make up to $175,000 annually starting next fall. While Middlebury hasn't seen smaller ranks of students, it wants to remain competitive and be cognizant of how much education costs affect students' school choices. A poll of the upcoming Vermont governor's race suggests it might be the closest in a decade. The most recent University of New Hampshire Green Mountain State poll, released last week, reported that 49% of Vermonters support Amanda Janu in the November election, while 43% support incumbent Governor Phil Scott. The 6% margin led UNH pollsters to declare the governor's race a statistical tie. In a July poll by the same group, Scott led Janu by 15%, meaning the recent numbers account for a 21-point swing. A new state-funded program, Reuse VT, aims to connect Vermonters with opportunities to repair their broken belongings and reduce waste. The website's directory lists repair cafes. It also features Vermont businesses and nonprofits that provide repair services and libraries that loan items from cookie pans to snowshoes. There's a strong case for repairing and reusing items. It conserves resources, supports outlets for low-cost goods, and promotes a local circular economy. Vermont leaders are creating an action plan to help service members returning home from active duty. Coming home can bring stress and struggles to reintegrate back into civilian life. Vermont is launching a multi-pronged action plan, including new resources through the 988 helpline, resources to help people find providers that match their insurance, and recreational and wellness spaces for service members.

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3: Showers tonight with a low of 49. Partly sunny on Tuesday with a high near 64. We'll see some fog on Tuesday night, increasing clouds with a low of 48. Clouds will dissipate on Wednesday, becoming sunny with a high near 71. Cloudy on Wednesday night with a low near 51. On Thursday, partly sunny with a high near 77. Mostly cloudy Thursday night with a low near 58. On Friday, partly sunny with a high near 71. And mostly cloudy Friday night with a low of 46. And that's your Vermont weather.

0: It's all about the 80s, and it's totally tubular. Stick around. There's more to come.
1: For 30 years, Vermont has been on the forefront of an experiment with progressive policies, and the results are clear. The experiment has failed. Vermont now has the most expensive health care in the country. Our public schools cost more per pupil than every other state but one, and our student outcomes are dropping the fastest. We have the fastest growing homeless population, and our energy prices are among the highest in the country. And Vermont is last for economic momentum. With this track record of policy failure, it's not surprising that a recent poll shows 89% of Vermonters find our state unaffordable, and 64% of young adults are planning to leave. What has been missing from our policies is fiscal responsibility. You can't increase spending at twice the rate of inflation without consequences. We need to change Vermont's fiscal direction before it's too late. I'm Elizabeth Brown, State Director of the Fiscal Alliance Foundation. Find out more about how Vermont got here and how we can get back on track at fiscalalliancefoundation.org or follow us on social media.
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3: Showers tonight with a low of 49. Partly sunny on Tuesday with a high near 64. We'll see some fog on Tuesday night, increasing clouds with a low of 48. Clouds will dissipate on Wednesday, becoming sunny with a high near 71. Cloudy on Wednesday night with a low near 51. On Thursday, partly sunny with a high near 77. Mostly cloudy Thursday night with a low near 58. On Friday, partly sunny with a high near 71 and mostly cloudy Friday night with a low of 46. And that's your Vermont weather.

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Hometown classic hits on WCFR. They're classics, not old. Well, way down yonder in New Orleans. That's old. That's classic. Baby, baby, baby, I love you, yes I do. Old. Classic. Bells will ring, the sun will shine. Old. Classic. Definitely old. The proof is irrefutable. 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

If you long for the Gatsby years, those halcyon days of the jazz age, with the speakeasies, bathtub gin, and all-night drives in the flivver, then you will love the original music from the 1920s as I play it on Behavior Night. I'm Sir Jack Scratchy, and every Sunday night at 11, the speed goes up to 80 RPM with the original records. 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One step, Charleston, and jazz it up till midnight. 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

I may be hot, but this song is hotter on WCFR. 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